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1: Then returns to his shop. He's just about to enter when Nick Fisher approaches. Hello, Mr. Munnings. Are the jumble sale posters ready yet? He asks. Why, yes, I was just going to phone the mayor about them. Don't bother about that, says Nick. He's asked me to get them put up as soon as possible.

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1: Badges? 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

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A bit of cycling here today to start with. That's the Orient Express, and now a cry for help from Frank Zappa and the Mothers.

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1: 10 cent.
0: Yeah, you know, I'm gonna buy a stick oil, you know.
1: Right now, I man support that, you know, aye. 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
0: I love you. 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
1: But right now, Dread, I'm on a deal, no issue, no. I'm on just a deal that yama, you know?
0: Will I have the bag today?
1: Right now, I'm on a Dread note, and I know, I meet her, you know? Lord God, if you say nothing, I say a banana and paper, me have in my bag, sir. 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So make a move and know me rude.

squamicana. 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

0: more. 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

0: The stalactites and the stalagmites will keep you here forever, forever!
1: 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Me, King Buxton the First. Me, me.
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1: Oh, no, madam. 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No, certainly not, madam.
2: Good. I wouldn't like you to get ideas about your station until you've completed everything I require to be done.
1: All your servants, madam.
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0: 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If you see what I mean. What had woken me up? 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I got out of bed and wandered about. Now, this is also very unusual, because if there's one thing I don't do, it's wander about in the middle of the night. Well, you never know what you're going to meet, do you? Especially around here. Well, the next thing that happened was a noise. Terrifying. Awful. I'm not even frightened.
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1: That's the sound of the police!
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1: We don't limousine. If it ain't got that swing.
0: An update on order.
1: Do what,

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We also have full details relating to our most common asked questions on humidity-controlled fans, connecting one fan to a common ducting, or details relating to your timer fan. 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

0: Look at this face. What do you see? Look at it, Dad. What do you see? What do you see? Say it. Say it.
1: It's a face.
0: Yeah, but what kind of face?
1: Pale? Pasty? Psychotic?
0: No, Dad. It's a neatly chiseled, well-groomed, drop-dead, handsome face.
2: 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Professional male model. Professional male model.
3: You must be another handsome boy graduate.
4: Oh my God, they're gorgeous.
3: You must be another handsome boy graduate.
4: Oh my God, they're gorgeous.
3: You must be another handsome boy graduate. You must be another handsome boy graduate. You must be another handsome boy graduate. You must be another handsome boy graduate.
2: I'm gonna become a male model. I'm like a rough diamond that just needs a little polishing, that's all. And that's exactly what handsome boy modeling school is going to do for me.
4: Oh my God, they're gorgeous.
3: You must be another handsome boy graduate. You must be another handsome boy graduate.
5: Handsome boy modeling school wants handsome fellas to train to become successful male models. Bring your beautiful face and a check for $60.
4: Oh my God, they're gorgeous.
3: You must be another handsome boy graduate.
4: Oh my God, they're gorgeous.
3: You must be another handsome boy graduate.
4: Oh my God, they're gorgeous.

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0: the best $60 you ever spend. If it wasn't for Printer Paul and Automator, I would not be the model I am today, and I would not have the confidence to go to the Handsome Boy Modeling School. 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You won't be sorry for long.
1: Come on, come on, come on, come on, come on, come on. 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

0: This was the Queen who, at her Silver Jubilee in 1977, was to say,
1: "When I was 21, I pledged my life service to our people. I asked for God's help to be good at all. Although that vow was made in my salad days.

0: I would recommend that we put the unit back in operation and let it fail.
1: In error, predicting default. I say again, in error, predicting default.
0: Yes, fail.

Very soon after the launching of the Sputnik in October 1957, both the Americans and the Russians achieved the capability of sending satellites even further into space so that they were no longer in closed orbit around the Earth, but were actually able to reach the Moon nearly a quarter of a million miles away. The most famous and first of these actually to hit the Moon was Lunik 2.

outer space, that is, the space between the planets and the space between the stars and the distant nebulae, is really extremely quiet. If you could get there like an astronaut, you wouldn't hear any noises.

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That's right. 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

0: lava pours out near the sea surface. 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In time, submarine seamounts or islands are formed. When lava flows underwater, it behaves differently. A new contraption to capture a dandelion in one piece has been put together by the crew. The preparation for a dive is always a tense time. Lava pours out near the sea surface. Tremendous volcanic explosions.
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Give on my fiat, yeah.

Heinrich shuffled uneasily, episode 12, a wet and nasty winter evening. Heinrich was cold, not just physically, but also, sadly, emotionally. He looked through the misted window and surveyed the damp, glistening, continuous railings. It was nasty weather. He liked it. It was nasty weather, he liked it or not. Turning from the horrid scene, Heinrich eyed the kettle up and wondered if a cup of tea and perhaps a rich tea biscuit would quell his disdain, the biscuit acting as a deterrent against malnutrition or rapid heat loss. A sad yet curious condition that affected many men of Heinrich's age, abstract build, melancholy, and pre-colonial outlook. As the kettle boiled in merriment, Heinrich returned to the window to view damp people making their miserable way.

MP3, DVD, CD, VCD, I'll text you, email, laptop, flat screen, CD-ROM, CDR, CDRW, fax machine, inkjet, printer, color, copier, .com, internet, world wide web, server, flash, HTML, JavaScript, pop account, username, webmonkey, hard disk, RAM, Outlook Express, Yahoo, something last minute, .com, Google, iBook, Apple, Microsoft, PC, DO, Crack, I'm real, friend. 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

An indescribable odor of castor oil as the 1.5-liter Maserati screams past, turning to 7,500 RPMs, with plenty to spare. The smell of hot rubber on a hard corner and even the essence of shaving lotion used by some of the fancier drivers. Add the taste of fresh squeezed orange juice, a hot dog, with or without mustard or relish.

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It's just a few seconds before 10 now, and we're expecting the start of the finishing flag to come down at any moment. Vandio has held his position right through to the end. Excuse me, it's Castellotti who's driving the car. Castellotti came in to turn the wheel over to Fangio, as is traditional for him to finish up the race. And Fangio, in true sportsmanlike fashion, says that he would just as soon Castellotti won and finish the race. Castellotti is driving very leisurely, turning in laps now of about 3 minutes and 55 seconds. Slower than most of the remaining cars in the race. Second position, now coming across the finish line. In fact, I think that might be the closest yellow car in the race. In third position, position, the 3-liter Maserati driven by Vera Ferruppi.

0: so fucking accurate.
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0: Are you ready? 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

0: directions. That's according to a recent survey conducted by the country's leading nonprofit mental health organization, the Mental Health Association.
1: I was exhausted, and I didn't realize it, like, physically, because it wasn't physical. It was definitely 100% emotional.

0: Thank you so much. It's a day. I don't know where any other waiters have made this at all.
1: Take it as it comes, you know, roll the punches.

me morning drone and me. Well, in the morning be you, you. Morning drone and me.